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Danke. Thank you. Guten Abend, meine Damen und Herren. One of the primary purposes of our being here tonight is to celebrate the music of Leonard Bernstein. And that, of course, I'm sure you recognize as coming from West Side Story, and it's the tune titled Somewhere, and that was arranged by my good friend Alan Pasqua. And this is an arrangement by Danny Grissett, I Feel Pretty.

raise a family till I was weary to the bone. But hard labor never bothered me, it's all I've ever known. Too many seasons of calamity and too much interest on the lawn. I'm half the size that I used to be and half of that is stone.

0: Verehrte Anwesende, eure Kindheit, liebe junge Freunde, geht nun zu Ende.
1: Berlin today is a city divided, with the eastern sector under the cruel domination of communism and West Berlin part of the free world. Located only a stone's throw from the fashionable Kurfürstendamm, the Broadway of Berlin, we encounter the Fair Lady Film Bar, where a Bunda Vita, the bosom bountiful, is about to begin her act of primitive passion. Capacity crowds flock to see a Bunda Vita, fantastically developed, exercise her magnificent pectoral pulchritude as she wantonly entertains the sporting crowds of Berlin with fierce intensity.

0: Down on the water, on Malta, and eat this musical scotcher, coming from King Toby's headquarter. Shrunk. And to the bathroom skank. 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
1: What did you say? 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

0: does it all mean?
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2: Regilu fin. Im Sieb. Lade.
3: And as the drunken trumpets fade away, we teleport into your living room, Star Trek style. Actually, that fits in with our theme. For another slice of Beggy Lou Finn. And over there is my co-host,
4: Ziv Lode. And with me tonight,
3: hosting Codely, is me, Dan Abbott. And we're here with part two of a very enjoyable theme, I think.
4: Indeed. The theme is travel.
3: Travel. Yes, the theme that gets you from one place to another and back again. And then, we could have done being lost. Do you have any lost stuff?
4: We can still do.
3: Or maybe that's the whole show. The Lost and Found show. Let's start with something that was lost for some time and then found again in the 90s. This is an American experimental composer called Attilio Mineo, who made an album called Man in Space with Sounds, dedicated to the Seattle World's Fair of 1962, with bits of music for each section of the World's Fair. And this, as you'll realize very soon when it starts, is called Mile a Minute Monorail.
5: Here we are on the transit system of tomorrow, which is coming true today for 10,000 visitors every hour who ride the Mile a Minute Monorail from downtown Seattle to the fairground. The world's first rapid urban monorail, yours to enjoy here and now.

My brother's dog Rover got run over. Rover was killed by a Pontiac, and it was done with such grace and artistry that the witnesses awarded the driver both ears and the tail. But I digress.

0: Back to the land of the wetback and forget the Alamo. In old Mexico. Ole!
1: Ole!
2: Who was that with the, who was that guy with the ch?
1: Not
2: probably not Mexican.
1: Not at all. That was Tom Lehrer.
2: Tom the teacher.
1: Tom the teacher. He taught us about many things this year. And
2: a very topical song. Probably not popular with the government. The current government in modern America. Anyway,
1: this is a song about his adventures in Mexico and how we would like to go back there. And this is from 1959. And Tom Lehrer,

0: That was funny, huh?
1: It sounded slightly. It did sound slightly more Peggy Lou Finn than normal. On the, it sounded slightly drunk. I thought, I love it. And before that, we had Attilio Mineo with this very loud and coruscating mile a minute monorail from 1962. And let's go to, well, he had an Italian surname, Mineo. So let's go to Italy. And this is someone with a genuine Italian in Italy surname. This is from, I think, 63 or 64. This is Nicola Arigliano with 20 chilometri al giorno. Venti chilo.

0: Yeah, man, dig that groovy foghorn. Who was that with the foghorn?
1: Mr. Jose Orchestrotica with their version of Sentimental Journey. This song is quite known for Doris Day version from 1945.
0: Oh, it was 45? Okay. Yeah, it's a very famous song, and I was just about to do a Doris Day impersonation when I realized that I couldn't.
1: And since when it prevents you from doing things,
0: oh,
1: man?
0: Oh, yeah. Maybe I'll do it later. I've got to test it. Maybe I'll do it in the next show.
1: And the Mr. Jose Orchestrotica is quite an interesting project. They made this album called The Unforgettable Sounds of, which is kind of a project to the Mexican band Arranger, or how would you describe him, Dan?
0: Arranger and band leader, probably. Yeah. And part scientist.
1: And he was very successful, or did a lot of work during the 50s and the 60s. Mm. And yeah, so they decided to create this tribute project to him and his music. It's a 23-piece big band, if I'm not mistaken.
0: Some really nice frequencies. And Esquivel was not just famous for being a successful arranger and band leader, but his arrangements were completely bananas. So they often had all kinds of funny noises and instruments doing things which were not supposed to, and very detailed stereoscopic tapestries of sound with all kinds of elements weaving in and out. Really fantastic stuff. And I don't know if we've ever played Esquivel.
1: I mean, we talked about it before. I think we never.
0: Yeah, I don't know.
1: So that's the first time we do a cover, let's say.
0: Yeah.
1: And yeah, I don't know. Something we need to think about.
0: And before that, we had Nicola Brigliano with Venti Kilometri al Giorno, which I previously knew via Mike Patton's version from 2010. On his, what's the album called?
1: Mondo Cane, which is also with an orchestra,
0: a big orchestra, yeah. And that's Mike Patton doing pretty classy versions of classic Italian pop from the 50s and 60s. Big arranged things, but that was the original from 63, I think. But let's go to America again. And this guy is called Eugene McDaniels. This is from 1970. And Eugene McDaniels, I think in the beginning he was known as Gene McDaniels, and made some cool kind of dancey soul stuff, soul ballad stuff, and was very successful. End of the 60s, he went full counterculture weirdo and started making a lot of kind of grittier records with social conscience lyrics and all kinds of weird stuff going on. And this is from his first album in that mode called Outlaw, which has a bunch of characters with bandoleros and machine guns on the front. And this is a great song called Cherry Stones. But what do cherry stones have to do with travel? I hear you looking at me, Ziv Lode. Well, the song mentions several times black and green elevators. An elevator when one travels up and down. But it's a very important part of the song. So maybe a tenuous thread, but the elevators of Eugene McDaniels are what brought us here. So this is Eugene McDaniels with Cherry Stones.

0: crunchy and a little bit scrunchy. Who are those pelvis thrusting?
1: Those are the Rainbow Family with their version of Chapter 3 Traveling Lady. I know nothing about the Rainbow Family. Couldn't find anything about them except this song, which I found on a compilation, but it is from 1972.
0: Okay, so that and that's a cover of Manfred Mann. After Manfred Mann, the after the kind of 60s pop band, he formed a band called Manfred Mann's Chapter 3 and cut a couple of albums. Pretty uncompromisingly weird, actually. With no guitar. I don't think there's any guitar. Just a lot of horns and distorted flute and keyboards. They're pretty good. And I nearly bought that song, Traveling Lady, but it was the original version, so kind of 6 or 7 minutes long. So I thought, nah.
1: So you see?
0: Yeah. So yeah. Thanks.
1: Solved.
0: and before that, we had... who did we have? We had Eugene McDaniels with Cherry Stones with his green and black elevators. Let's hop over to Israel in the late 60s, which is something we don't do much in that time period.
1: We did. It's really rare that you are the one bringing music from Israel.
0: Well, there
1: I must
0: you
1: say.
0: Go. This is a band called Uzi. Would you say Uzi or Uzi?
1: Uzi.
0: Uzi and the Styles with a tune called Morning Train. If you fancy a dance, then I would agree with you. And maybe Ziv will tell us a bit more about Uzi later on, because I know nothing. Can I press the start button?
1: Of course you can.
0: A 3, 2, 1, get on the train.

0: That reminded me a bit of a molecule of MGMT.
1: Hmm. Didn't think about it.
0: Yeah. I mean, a bit with the keyboards, like they... that bit. Although they do it better than I do. I'll have to practice that when I'm practicing my Doris Day, probably at the same time, actually.
1: I still didn't hear your Doris Day, Dan. You owe us until the end of the show.
0: Well, the sun's gone down, so it'll be Doris night.
1: Ooh.
0: Oh, gotta watch me. When the moon comes up, I am pun wolf.
1: How much you had to drink already?
0: Not enough, clearly. I know someone needs to shut me up with more alcohol. That was?
1: That was this MGMT style. It's coming from Brazil by an artist called Wadu. I don't know much about him. I couldn't find much. But this song is called Jornada, which means journey. And it's from his album Samba 808 from 2011. And then where our journey taking us now?
0: I just wanted, because I'm a fan of bag announcing, so I have to say what we played before. Before Wado, we had Uzi and the Styles from Israel, I think 69 or 70 with Morning Train, which Ziv assures me was a major hit. Before he was born, by
1: way before,
0: probably as I was being born, actually. The train of Jan. Let's go to it. Where are we going? We're going to two places. We're going to Australia. This is a very successful Australian surf band called The Atlantics. Funny for a band situated in the Pacific. But the Atlantics had a major success with a tune called Bombora, and they were the preeminent Australian surf instrumental combo. And they had members, I think, at least one member with Greek ancestry and maybe Armenian or something as well. So there was a bit of a mix. And maybe this led to the title of the next one, which is called Express to Baghdad.

0: Road to Faizabad. You ever heard about Faizabad?
1: I've not heard about Faizabad. It doesn't sound like it's a place where those guys might have been from. But I don't know.
0: So actually you're wrong then. So partially wrong.
1: My career is based on being wrong often.
0: So apparently Faizabad is a town in Trinidad. And the song we just heard is by Cobo Town, a band led by Drew Gonzalez, a Trinidadi Canadian. And the song Road to Faizabad is telling the story of the working people uprising in Trinidad in 1937.
1: Mm-hmm. Okay. That's why he was talking about it spreading like wildfire.
0: That's why.
1: Mm. One of my best friends during my childhood, my really long childhood, which some say has not ended yet, was from Trinidad. There you go. He visited once a year in the summer, because his grandmother lived next door to us and we had a lot of fun. And he never wore shoes.
0: And he never brought you records?
1: Never bought me records, no. There you go.
0: And you call him a friend?
1: You call him a friend, yes. Well, apparently he now works in the aerospace industry. That's the last I heard of him. So, Mark Hardy, if you're listening, put on some shoes and get in touch. And before Cobo Town, we had Gilberto Gil from 1967, from Brazil, with Roda, or Road, which was his first big success, I think. And before that...
0: Before Brazil, we visited in India.
1: Not, we're doing pretty good.
0: Yeah. Quite international then.
1: Yeah.
0: That's, I was skeptic about it, huh?
1: Yeah.
0: That was... The Indian song was by Bahat, Karki and Party, with A Trip to Kathmandu from the album International Music from 1978. Great psychedelic Indian funk song.
1: I never heard of these guys. I'm disturbed. And before that, we were in Australia with The Atlantics telling us about the express to Baghdad. And from The Atlantics, we're going to go to Atlantis, a French band about who I know nothing. They have made one single. It's called Plan, Plan, Plan, 1969, I think, which means flying, flying, flying. And it seems to be about flying in airplanes. So here you go. Get ready for some hysterical French shock and roll.
2: Departure to London, flight Air France 802, scheduled at 8:30, boarding expected at 8:10, gate number...

0: Crazy French guys.
1: Yeah, they sounded like they were like running up and down the stairs with the vacuum cleaner when they recorded that one. There was Atlantis with Plan, Plan, Plan.
0: When you introduced them, when you said Atlantis, I was expecting a song about the journey into the lost city.
1: Well, maybe, but with EasyJet. No, it was with Air France because they mentioned that at the start. So, yeah, and I know nothing about them, so they should get in touch and we can tell us all about themselves. Well, this is the last show of the summer.
0: The last show before summer.
1: Before summer.
0: Before we go on a summer vacation and leave you with listening to old shows of us.
1: Yes,
0: until
1: old shows.
0: We'll be back in September.
1: We'll be broadcast in in the air. And we'll be back in September with some brand new shows with intelligent, dynamic themes and journeys into uncharted musical territory.
0: And if you really want to challenge us, feel free to suggest maybe a theme. It would be great to have ideas from listeners.
1: And if you want to hear old shows yourself, there's a lot online. On the main archive is on here. If you just Google "Hear This" and Beggy Lou Finn, you'll have something to do for the next few weeks. At least your ears will. What you do with the rest of your body while listening is none of our business. Anyway, we'd like to wish you a nice summer, whatever journeys, whatever travel you decide to take or not. Travel of the mind or travel of the feet.
0: And we will leave you with one last trip. This one is by the Israeli duo Malox with a song called Gaza Trip from their Gaza Trip album that was released in 2016. And Malox are a saxophone drums duo from Israel. In this one, they feature the female rapper Echo Morgenstern. And I really wanted to play this one, not just because the song is good, but because it has a video clip that features parkour athletes from the Gaza Strip performing among homes destroyed during the 2014 Gaza War. But I think still it's important to see that there are different voices out there, people that really like to see a brighter future of both Israelis and Palestinians, and that will hopefully will be able to live together peacefully at one point. So we leave you with Malox and the Gaza Trip. Enjoy.

Hello and welcome to the show. You're listening to Digital in Berlin here on P Radio with me, Dirk Markham. And over the next hour and a half, I've got new music for you from the likes of Tricky, Painting, Go-Go Penguin, Fat Dog, Bill Wells, Seafeel, and much more besides. And I'm going to start with a new signing to the Ninja Tune label. This is by the three-piece indie band Ebb, and it's called Now You Know.

Yeah, that was Ebb there with the track Now You Know from their upcoming album Shallow Hits, which is out on Ninja Tunes on the 10th of July. They're a three-piece from London, and the band name is spelt Ebb with three B's, E-B-B-B. Not to be confused with Nitzer Ebb, the 80s new wave band. Yeah, nice stuff. And we're going to stay in the UK for the next track, which is the first single taken from the new album by none other than Tricky. The record is called Different When It's Silent, and from it, this is the track Out of Place by Tricky.

Now I'm swimming, I'm moving through water, I'm singing. I sing for my daughter, I grew like a lamb to the slaughter, and I walk through. Now I'm swimming, I'm moving through water, I'm singing. I sing for my daughter, I grew

Yeah, that was House of Skin with the track New Physics, which is out next month on Jeopardize Records from France. And before that, we heard the first single from Tricky's new album. The record is called Different When It's Silent, and that's coming out on the 17th of July. The track we heard there was called Out of Place, featuring Marta Stakowska. And yeah, Tricky will be playing in Berlin at Huxley's on the 4th of June, so that's well worth checking out. I love the sound of the new single, so yeah, great that he's still doing his thing. Okay, next up, we're going to hear the track, the first single by Girl from the album Dark Silver Moonlight, and it's called Irgendwann ist jetzt.

Yeah, that was Girl with the track Irgendwann ist jetzt, taken from the album Dark Silver Moonlight, which is out next week on Grönland Records. Girl is obviously Robert Girl, from formerly of DAF, and he's made this album together with the producer Sylvie Marks, and it's great stuff. It's got that excellent sort of 80s synth darkwave sound, which is not something I'm massively into, but I'm enjoying this new album by Girl, so check it out. Okay, here's something new, the new single by Yelka on Karaoke Calc. It's called Mexico.

Yeah, that was Yelka with the track Mexico, taken from their upcoming album Jeans, which is out on the 12th of June on the excellent Berlin-based label Karaoke Kalk. And I think that's the second single I've played from the album. They've got a great sound, kind of instrumental, rock, slightly experimental, nice, easy listening. I have one more track from the wonderful Karaoke Kalk label later on in the show, so stay tuned for that. But first, a track from another of my favorite German labels, Pingipung, based in Hamburg. This is from the new album by Anadol and Marie Klock. The record is called Manivelle, and from it, this is the track La Supériorité du Nombre.

Yeah, so good. This was Anna Doll and Marie Clock with the track La Supériorité du Nombre, and it's taken from their album Manivelle, which is out now on Pingy Pong. Just a great collaboration. I think this is everything I love in music. It's sort of the quirky electronica, slightly dubby, and then of course like the French lyrics gives it that chanson kind of vibe, the French pop vibe. It's a great album. Check it out on the wonderful Pingy Pong label from Hamburg. Okay, next up, this is some quality breaky electronic kind of IDM stuff by Lua Jung from the album Chase on Shutter Music. The track's called Liquid Plant. I'm

Awesome stuff. That was Lua Jung with the track Liquid Plant, taken from the new EP Chase, which is a four-track EP out now. Lua Jung is a Zurich-based electronic musician, and I just love this vibe. It's got that kind of bass music vibe, really quality electronica. Strongly recommend checking out the Chase EP there by Lua Jung. Okay, this is another track by Corto Alto, another new discovery for me. It's his latest single called Thief.

right, that was Corto Alto there with his new single Thief on Ninja Tune, and I should have probably known about Corto Alto sooner. His real name's Liam Shortall. He's from Glasgow, Scotland, and it's just amazing. I think he played in Berlin at Gretchen about a month ago. I unfortunately missed it this time, but he's very prolific. I'm sure he'll be back before long because he's doing a lot of work, and all of it that I've heard, really amazing. So check him out, Corto Alto, the new track Thief. But first we're going to hear another new single on my favorite Geneva-based label, Bongo Joe. This is by the wonderful Babies Berserk. It's their new single called Mind Explodes.

Yeah, Baby Berserk with the track Mind Explodes. So good. I think that might be the banginest track for this show. It's just a real kind of old school dance number. I love it. I saw them a few years ago at Urban Spree, and it was just as energetic and jumpy live. This single, Mind Explodes, is out now on the wonderful Bongo Joe label from Geneva, where else? And yeah, Baby Berserk themselves, I believe, are from Amsterdam. So from an Amsterdam-based band, we're going to go to Munich. This is by Le Millipede. It's taken from the new album Radical Hope, and it's called Karlowitz 1713. Le Millipede.

0: Yeah, that was Le Millipede with the track Karlowitz 1713, taken from the album Radical Hope, which is out now on Radical Hope Records, which is Millipede's own label. And Le Millipede I know from the Alien Transistor label, which is the Nordtvist's label. He often plays as part of the Nordtvist or their various other side projects, the Alien Ensemble, and the Hochzeitskapelle and that kind of thing. His real name is Matthias Goetz. He plays the trombone, and I like that on this album it's more of like the electronic production. Yeah, it has a nice quirky electronica vibe. Okay, the next track is the second single taken from the upcoming album by none other than Lee Scratch Perry and Mouse on Mars. The record is called Spatial No Problem, and it's out on the 5th of June on Domino Records, and from it, this is the track, To the Rescue.
1: Jump, jump.

thank you, Lee Scratch Perry, to the rescue. Taken from the album Spatial No Problem, which Lee Perry has done posthumously together with Mouse on Mars, Jan Santayana and Andy Toma. It's an amazing collaboration, and the record is out on the 5th of June on Domino Records. I think they're doing a bunch of events in London at the Barbican, as well, like an installation, as well as a live performance. And yeah, just fantastic that Lee Perry has done, he's been dead for I think 5 years or over 5 years, and he's had another posthumous album. I think that's the mark of a great artist. And you know, what an amazing legacy he's left on dub music and just the wider musical landscape. Okay, this next one is another real banger. This is by Painting, taken from the remix EP Snapshot of Pure Attention Reworks on Sinbus. This is the Krawa version of White on White by Painting. Check it out. Get your dancing shoes out.

Yeah, what a banger. That was Painting. It was the Kawa remix of Painting's track White on White, taken from the remix EP Snapshot of Pure Attention Reworks. Kawa is a producer and videographer whose real name is Christian Grochau. And I don't know, the whole thing gives me kind of Björk vibes, especially with the voice. But it's a really cool track. And yeah, I think that's the third track I've played from this new Painting remix EP, which is out now on Sinbus and Lost Map Records. Okay, I'm going to play one more track from the new Go Go Penguin EP, Call to the Void, on Sony. This is the title track, Call to the Void, by Go Go Penguin.

Yeah, awesome stuff there by Go-Go Penguin. That was the title track from their latest EP, Call to the Void, which is out now on Sony. Great band. They're a three-piece, usually with the instrumentation, drums, piano, and double bass. And I put them up there with like the UK jazz scene, along with the likes of like Portico Quartet and Shebeka Hutchins and all that kind of stuff. They used to release mostly on Matthew Halsall's Gondwana label from Manchester, and I think this new EP is on Sony, but it's still great. And they played about a month ago in Berlin, so if you saw them, I hope it was a good show. If not, check them out next time or check out their records. All right, let's listen to a little more Scottish indie pop now. This is one more track from the fantastic new Pictish Trail album, Life Slime, on Fire Records. This track is called Battery Pack.

Yeah, awesome stuff there by Pictish Trail. I must have played 4 or 5 tracks from this album, Life Slime, because I like it so much. It's out now on Fire Records. Check them out, Pictish Trail. Can't beat about a Scottish psychedelic indie pop. One of my favorite genres. Okay, coming back to Berlin now for the second single by Haka de Picciotto. This is called Einig, from the album Lichtung on Mute Records.

Awesome stuff by Haka de Picciotto, taken from the album Lichtung, which is out on Mute Records on the 10th of July. That track was called Einig, and they are playing at Silent Green in Berlin on the 27th of June, so go check them out. They're great live, two legends of the Berlin scene. Alexander Haka obviously was for a very long time an integral part of Einstürzende Neubauten, and Daniela de Picciotto is also a multidisciplinary artist who's been active for a very long time on the Berlin scene, and it's great they're doing their duo project now with full focus. Okay, this next track is a bit of a banger by Fat Dog. I don't know, it's got a bit of a rude title. I don't know if I can say the track. It's called, it's not an expression I would usually use. It's called Go F Yourself.

Yeah, that was Fat Dog with the track Go Fuck Yourself, which is out now as a single on Domino Records. And yeah, they're awesome. They're playing at the Festsaal Kreuzberg on the 6th of November, so catch them while they're hot. Next up, also from the UK, this is Graham Reynolds, the track Lincolia, taken from his album The Portcullis on Fire Records.

0: Yeah, fantastic stuff. That was Bill Wells featuring Abby Vulliamy, Altogether Hollow World, taken from the album Dreams 2425, which is out now on the Berlin-based label Karaoke Calc. Bill Wells is actually Scottish. He's one of my favorite Scottish musicians, and it's an amazing album, that track especially. It also features appearances, I think, by Norman Blake from Teenage Fan Club. And yeah, it's well worth checking out. It's kind of very short, compact tracks. Before that, we heard another track by Graham Reynolds from his new album, The Portcullis, on Fire Records. The name of the tune was called Lincolia. And we're going to hear a little more French pop now from Julien Gasque. This is the track Chez Martine.
1: Chez Martine, je repense. Lorsque j'étais détruit, je me perdais dans la nuit. Oubliant mes problèmes, je revois très bien.

0: Yeah, that was Julien Gasque with the track Chez Martine, taken from his album Perle, Corot et Requin, which I believe is out now on Prohibited Records. That track features guitar by none other than Tim Gain from Stereolab, which is reason enough for me to love it. This next track, I don't know if I like it or not. It's by Laibach, and the track is called Music.
1: Music.
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1: Music.
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0: I'm sick.
1: Deep sick.
2: Oh boy. Slovenia's entry into the Eurovision Song Contest, that was Laibach there with the track Music, taken from the album Music, spelt with a C and a K, just to confuse you, which is exactly what they've always done. I don't know if it's cool or not, but I think probably if you're trying to be cool, you're not. And I'm pretty sure Laibach are not trying to be cool, whatever they're trying to be. It's so weird. They're playing in Berlin on the 13th of October at Huxley's Neue Welt in Kreuzberg. So go check them out if you're into that kind of thing. The tongue is firmly in the cheek. And yeah, but they are passionate about music and they've been going a very long time. So respect to that. Thank you, Laibach. Now, from Slovenia to Vienna. I think Sophia Roya is based in Vienna. This is her new single on Stone's Throw. It's called Cowboy Mouth.

Yeah, that was Sophie Arroyo there with the track Cowboy Mouth. I really like this kind of pop sound. I think she's from Vienna, but this single is out on Stone's Throw. Most of her stuff has come out on Stone's Throw. I think she spent a lot of time in LA, and even this track, I believe, was produced and recorded in LA. That's about it for this show. Thanks a lot for listening. Don't forget to check out the website Digital in Berlin for more information on any of the shows and music that I've mentioned, and a load of other great stuff besides, such as the Keats Salon, which is kicking off tomorrow on the 22nd and 23rd at the Schloss Britz, and then it's in at Das Minsk in Potsdam in June. Every month it's in a different part of the city, so it's coming to a Keats near you very soon. Check it out. I'll be back on P Radio in a month's time with more DB Radio, and I'm going to leave you with another track from the new Seafiel album, Sol Hurts, on Warp Records. It's their first album in a million years, and Warp Records fans, obviously, you'll be excited, as I am, that the new Boards of Canada album is coming out soon. But until then, I'll leave you with Seafiel and their track, Until Now. Seafiel.

said one to the other. Now listen, you two. There's a certain rumor that can't be true. That man descended from our noble race. The very idea is a big disgrace. No monkey ever deserted his wife, starved her baby, and ruined her life. Yeah. The monkey speaks his mind. And you never known a mother monk

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The monkey speaks his mind. And another thing you will never see, a monkey build a fence around a coconut tree.

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Join the show.

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1: He who binds to himself a joy, does the winged life destroy. But he who kisses the joy as it flies, lives in eternity's sunrise. Grenzpunkt Null. 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Join the show.